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0: 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Oof, right back at you, said Ozempic, after watching a Kardashian show.
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14: I'm meteorologist Paul Trombley with First Warning Weather. Slight chance of thunderstorms tonight. Otherwise, mainly cloudy skies expected. Lows level off around 69. Overcast skies tomorrow. Slight chance of thunderstorms. Daytime highs approaching 88. Mainly clear skies tomorrow night. Lows dip down to about 66. And that's your First Warning Weather from the Withers Weather Center on the Heartland's hit music station.
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13: I'm meteorologist Paul Trombley with First Warning Weather. Slight chance of thunderstorms tonight. Otherwise, mainly cloudy skies expected. Lows level off around 69. Overcast skies tomorrow. Slight chance of thunderstorms. Daytime highs approaching 88. Mainly clear skies tomorrow night. Lows dip down to about 66. And that's your first warning weather from the Withers Weather Center on the Heartland's Hit Music Station. 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

0: 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Like in the 70s, they had all that orange everywhere. The 80s was like neon. 90s had that hunter green. And 2026, everything's cyber truck gray.
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to the top, I've been out of shape, thinking out the box, I'm an astronaut. I blasted off the planet, rock that cause catastrophe, and it matters more because I had it. Now I had, I thought about wreaking havoc on an opposition, kind of shocking, they want a static with precision. I'm automatic, quarterback, I ain't talking second, pack it up, I don't panic, batter up, who the baddest, it don't matter, cause we is your th-

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16: I'm meteorologist Paul Trombley with First Warning Weather. Lows level off around 69 tonight under overcast skies with a slight chance of thunderstorms. Cloudy skies expected again tomorrow. Slight chance of thunderstorms. Daytime highs approaching 88. Lows level off around 66. Tomorrow night, mainly clear skies. And that's your First Warning Weather from the Withers Weather Center on the Heartland's hit music.

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4: 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Winners will have 30 days to claim their prize, otherwise it will become property of this station and Withers Broadcasting. All participants in the contest agree to hold harmless any of our sponsors and the radio station should any problem occur. Prize winner must release the radio station in all aspects. Each winner will be required to sign a release form allowing the use of their name and likeness for promotional purposes, as well as acknowledge receipt of prize offered and releasing the station from any further liability. All decisions of Winners Broadcasting concerning the contest are final. Winners must provide photo ID and proof of age before accepting prize. Special contests such as Diamond of the Day, Payroll Payoff, 10 Songs in 10 Seconds, and others will have additional rules posted during the runtime of the contest. Failure to follow the rules will result in disqualification. Prizes are non-transferable to cash.
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11: I'm meteorologist Paul Trombley with First Warning Weather. Cloudy skies overnight with a slight chance of thunderstorms. Lows level off around 69. Cloudy skies expected again Saturday. Slight chance of thunderstorms. Daytime highs approaching 88. Lows dip down to about 66. Saturday night, mainly clear skies. And that's your First Warning Weather from the Withers Weather Center on the Heartland's hit music station.

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1: 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Winners will have 30 days to claim their prize. Otherwise, it will become property of this station and Withers Broadcasting. All participants in the contest agree to hold harmless any of our sponsors and the radio station should any problem occur. Prize winners must release the radio station in all aspects. Each winner will be required to sign a release form allowing the use of their name and likeness for promotional purposes, as well as acknowledge receipt of prize offered and releasing the station from any further liability. All decisions of Withers Broadcasting concerning the contest are final. Winners must provide photo ID and proof of age before accepting prize. Special contests such as Diamond of the Day, Payroll Payoff, 10 Songs in 10 Seconds, and others will have additional rules posted during the runtime of the contest. Failure to follow the rules will result in disqualification. Prizes are non-transferable to cash.
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She'll be alright. 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
8: I'm meteorologist Paul Frombly with first warning weather. Lows dip down to about 69 overnight under overcast skies. Cloudy skies with a few peaks of sun Saturday. Slight chance of thunderstorms. Highs level off around 88. Partly cloudy Saturday night. Slight chance of thunderstorms. Lows dip down to about 66. And that's your first warning weather from the Withers Weather Center on Heartland's hit music station. 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
3: Hi. Hello. Welcome, friends and neighbors. Welcome.
4: Welcome.
3: You know, politicians overly use the word neighbors.
4: Yeah.
3: You know, they do that. It used to be folks.
4: Yeah.
3: Politicians, you know, would always say folks because, you know, it makes you sound more down home, more folksy.
4: Yeah.
3: Think about how many times President Obama referred to people as folks. It was almost annoying to he was overdoing it so much. So I talked to folks in Chicago, and I said, folks, we need to do something about this unemployment. Folks, you know, and they would go on and on. Kind of like when some people find out the server's name at a restaurant and they overuse it.
4: Yes. So annoying.
3: Oh, my God.
4: That is the most annoying thing you can do in a restaurant where you act like you're friends with the server.
3: So now the trend in political speak is neighbors.
4: Neighbors.
3: Yeah, everybody's your neighbors. Like, I mean, these are our neighbors. Well, it's all about neighbors. Hmm. The politicians in Minnesota do it a lot because they've been in the news, you know, a lot. So because of the corruption and stuff going on there, and they're always neighbors this, neighbors that. And I've always said the word neighbors as a funny thing, referring to people as, hello, neighbors.
4: Yeah.
3: Hello, neighbor.
4: The funny thing is you don't even really know your neighbors.
3: No, I don't. I know the one right next door. And then, the rest of them, I always just know them by what they wear. Like there's a guy down the street, he and his wife walk the neighborhood for exercise, and he's backward hat.
4: Oh, that's backward hat guy.
3: A backwards hat guy. Yeah. In the really bougie neighborhood I used to live in, there was Red Jacket. There's a guy called Red Jacket. I never knew his name.
4: Does Jody know all these people?
3: Yeah. Of well, no, nah, she doesn't know because we haven't been living here very long. She doesn't know backwards hat guy.
4: Yeah.
3: But we do know the lady right next door, the woman okay. right next door. So yeah, Jody's not as social in the neighborhood as she used to be in like in the old neighborhood. Yeah.
4: What are you tripping?
3: She's working now. She's got, you know, she's doing a little part-time job 2 days a week. She's got, you know, and then those other days, her days off, she's, you know, she's trying to make up for having to work. She's out with her friends and they're at brunch and lunch. She's doing brunch and lunch in the same day.
4: Oh no.
3: Got them packed in there. Brunch, holy. Lunch, getting my nails done.
4: That's too much. You can't do a brunch and a lunch on one day. That you can't do that.
3: And she's doing Brenner. Brenner.
4: All she's doing is eating.
3: Yeah. That is it, man. She's, you know, and comes home, you know, every one of these meals that she meets her friends for, she comes home with a to-go box that she couldn't eat all of it.
4: Yeah.
3: And then, I'll just, you know, say, oh, what you got in the box here? That's mine. You know, how she is. I'm going to eat that later. Never eats it.
4: Never. She hates leftovers.
3: Yeah. She just don't want me to have it.
4: Yeah.
3: Yeah. And I could understand that when I was fat.
4: Right. It would make more sense when you were fat, but you're not eating that anyway.
3: Yeah. Plus that's what I'm saying. She knows I'm not trying to eat it.
4: No.
3: She's just still scared. She's not going to, you know, you're not going to take my stuff.
4: That's mine.
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24: I'm meteorologist Paul Trombley with first warning weather. Slight chance of thunderstorms today. Otherwise, cloudy skies with a few peaks of sun. Daytime highs approaching 88. Slight chance of thunderstorms tonight. Lows level off around 66. Partly cloudy skies. Mainly clear skies tomorrow. Highs level off around 90. And that's your first warning weather from the Withers Weather Center on the Heartland's hit music station. 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
2: I tell you, these young people on TikTok can come up with some stuff, mainly the women, can come up with some ideas about, you know, the type of guy you don't want, according to one thing that he's done in his life or whatever. It drives me nuts. Like giving guys these tests and everything. If he says, you know, if you ask if somebody's prettier than you are and he doesn't automatically say nobody's prettier than you are, then you got to get rid of him. You got to break up with, you know, those types of things. Now they're saying that you don't want to settle down with a guy who has a sister. Have you seen this, Riggins?
3: Yeah.
2: It's crazy. Listen to this philosophy.
4: I saw a girl on here say that you can't trust a man with a sister because you know that he's laid hands on a woman before. And truly, I can't stop thinking about it. Like, just know that if you're dating my brother, he has thrown down with a woman and has no shame.
2: Yeah, if you're saying that as a joke, okay, I guess it's kind of funny that a guy grew up with a sister. He's beaten her up before. So... But if you're seriously thinking that he's okay with hitting women because he had to have hit his sister growing up, that's stupid.
3: It's totally stupid. And these litmus tests just arrive on the on a daily basis. And if you read the comments, people are like, oh, yeah, that makes a lot of sense.
2: Yeah, I'm never going to date another guy who's got a sister.
3: Yeah, I didn't think about that, but you're onto something. No, she's not. She's not onto anything. That is a child we're talking about fighting with their sibling.
2: So you'd find out the last time he hit his sister.
3: Yeah, right.
2: When was that? Yeah. When he was 10.
5: Okay.
2: It's so stupid. But you know what bothers me even more? Hmm. The fact that she said lay hands on. You know, he's laid hands on a woman.
3: Yeah.
2: Saying laid hands on somebody instead of saying hit them or beat them up is one of the dumbest sounding things I've ever heard in my life. And a lot of people say it.
3: Yeah.
2: And also put hands on. That does not mean violence.
3: Yeah.
2: And I say, if you lay hands on somebody, to me, that's a religious thing. Yeah. Like you're trying, you know, laying hands on them to pray for them or whatever. It's not beating them up.
3: No.
2: And it also diminishes, I think, you know, the harshness of what it should mean. If you beat up a woman, it should be known that that's what you did. I mean, not leave it up to interpretation. What does lay hands on mean? It's not like, you know, you say, well, he didn't beat her up. He just laid hands on her. Well, what does that mean?
3: Yeah.
2: And it just sounds stupid.
3: And it does.
2: Sometimes you got to just judge things as being, you know, that they sound stupid.
3: Yeah. So no lay hands. What was the other one?
2: Put hands on.
3: Put hands. Are you in favor of throwing hands?
2: Like throwing hands means fight. Yeah. But that's... I usually wouldn't say that. If you're talking about a domestic abuse situation, I wouldn't say they threw hands. I would say he abused her. He physically abused her or he beat her up.
3: Yeah.
2: To let people know, hey, this is serious.
3: Yeah.
2: Serious business. Mm-hmm. It's like, I ain't never put my hands on a woman in a violent way. I put my hands on a woman in a passionate way. See, those two things should not even get confused.
3: I agree.
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12: I'm meteorologist Paul Trombley with first warning weather. Slight chance of thunderstorms today. Otherwise, cloudy skies with a few peaks of sun. Daytime highs approaching 88. Slight chance of thunderstorms tonight. Lows level off around 66. Partly cloudy skies. Mainly clear skies tomorrow. Highs level off around 90. And that's your first warning weather from the Withers Weather Center on the Heartland's hit music station. 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

waking up isn't so bad now, is it? 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
2: Good morning. Good morning.
3: Good morning.
2: We have good morning.
3: We do have good morning. We're waiting. We're going to see if Lindsay shows up today. We're not sure. You know, it's Monday. Who knows?
2: And we're not allowed to reach out to her personal phone.
3: No.
2: We have to go through her people to talk or to find out information about her.
3: Yeah, she's got a whole team behind her. Mm-hmm. It's what you get. She's a big superstar. It's fine. But there's the most 2026 business ever has been launched in Portland, Oregon. TJ, hold on to your seat. This woman named Wendy House runs a honor system micro bakery from her driveway.
2: Okay.
3: Let me repeat that. She runs an honor system micro bakery from her driveway in Portland, Oregon.
2: I mean, perfect. Absolutely perfect.
3: I agree.
2: In Portland.
3: It's exactly what it sounds like. So she has greenhouses, pop-up greenhouses set up on her driveway. She picked up this hobby as baking once her kids went off to college. And she said, what's my next chapter going to look like? Well, she loved baking. She said, I'll just start selling my breads and cinnamon rolls to my neighbors and friends. But we'll do it on the honor system. So people can go into her driveway in these little greenhouses, pick up a loaf of sourdough, and then leave the money there unattended. Mm-hmm. And then she would keep track of it, you know, that way. However, she did start a social media profile. It has blown up. It's gotten really popular. So now people are driving as long as 2 hours to come to her honor system micro bakery run from her driveway. And do you want to know what's been happening?
2: People have been stealing from it.
3: Some people have been stealing from it. She says she's chalking it up as a mistake. She says it has happened. But for the most part, she's been pretty blown away by people's honesty and leaving the right amount of money for whatever they're taking. But she does acknowledge that some things have quote unquote come up missing, since she launched this small business.
2: Yeah. Probably not just the baked goods either, probably things from her yard and things like that. I mean, people just coming stealing all kinds of stuff.
3: She's like, where are those petunias I planted 3 weeks ago?
2: Where is my little garden gnome?

0: Yeah.
1: So bingos.
0: Yeah, right. I'm pretty sure I had a flag out here about a week ago, and it's not here anymore.
1: Well, you know, I used to participate in an honor system business.
0: Did you?
1: I was a patron. I wasn't the owner of the business, but here in Mooresville, North Carolina, right on the main road that comes through here, called Brawley School Road, there was an old house that had been there. The people had lived there for way before this area blew up as a suburb. It was just a country town, and it was an honor system, worm and live bait shop.
0: Yeah.
1: You get a box of worms that he would have them all out there. You get a box of worms and you leave $2 or whatever it was. And then he put in, shiners, minnows. So you could do it, but you had to, you know, and I guarantee you nobody stiffed him on anything.
0: I bet you
1: never stiffed him.
0: Well, that's basically the same thing as this on micro bakery in Portland. Right. Could they be any more
1: different? Live bait shop in Mooresville.
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9: I'm meteorologist Paul Trombley with First Warning Weather. Slight chance of thunderstorms today. Otherwise, cloudy skies with a few peaks of sun. Daytime highs approaching 88. Slight chance of thunderstorms tonight. Lows level off around 66. Partly cloudy skies. Mainly clear skies tomorrow. Highs level off around 90. And that's your First Warning Weather from the Withers Weather Center on the Heartland's hit music station.
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2: Ladies and gentlemen, something that I find very fun about Mr. Riggins is how much he enjoys old videos and commercials and things like that from the 80s, and how cheesy it sounds now and all that. Like, I guess this was though from the 90s when we had those commercials with the dating service.
3: Yeah.
2: They're telling you to come sign up for the dating service where you would go in and make a video of yourself at the office, and then people would come in and look at your videos, and then they would put you together that way. It all had to be done, you know, like that. It was nothing online, because there was no online.
3: Yeah.
2: But he found this clip of an old ABC news story where they were doing a feature on female gangs in Los Angeles, I guess. And this is just a snippet of the report, and it is pretty funny to listen to it.
4: It is Saturday night in L.A., and this 16-year-old who calls herself Shy Girl is getting ready to go out. Her look is critical. It is designed to make a statement. Shy Girl is a force to be reckoned with. Shy Girl and her friends Bandit, Beaver, and Wicked are going out to kick it, to get down, to defend their hood.
3: How good is that? Defend their hood.
2: To kick it.
3: Kick it.
2: Defend their hood.
3: With her friends Beaver and Bandit.
2: Shy Girl.
3: Yeah. Why is Shy Girl hanging out with a girl named Wicked? That doesn't even, I don't like that.
2: No. Well, I guess they compliment each other.
3: Yeah, maybe.
2: You know? You got Wicked out there just all over the place, and then you need Shy Girl for a voice of reason every now and then.
3: I guess so.
2: You know, to keep things in check.
3: Yeah. And Beaver's a wild card. We never know which way Beaver's going to go.
2: Well, Beaver's the hardest working one.
3: Is that right?
2: Yeah. You have to think.
3: Yeah. It's a good point. Beaver's working harder than the rest of them.
2: I want to hear it again.
4: It is Saturday night in L.A., and this 16-year-old who calls herself Shy Girl is getting ready to go out. Her look is critical. It is designed to make a statement. Shy Girl is a force to be reckoned with. Shy Girl and her friends Bandit, Beaver, and Wicked are going out to kick it, to get down, to defend their hood.
2: Kick it, to get down, to defend their hood.
3: Sounds like the reporter, she was like, and her friends Beaver and Bandit, like she was just grossed out. She better watch her mouth.
2: She is a force to be reckoned with.
3: Yeah, she wasn't kidding. That she was pretty intimidating for a 16-year-old girl.
2: Yeah, so that was in 1992. So I was new to radio then.
3: Yeah.
2: Mm-hmm. Oh, I remember those scary all female gangs.
3: They did look pretty scary, I'll be honest.
2: I wouldn't want to mess with them, that's for sure.
3: No, sir. There's a lot of hairspray and teasing of the hair going on before they go out to defend their hood.
2: Right. They have to kick it.
3: Kick it. With Beaver and Bandit.
2: What are you heading out to do? 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
5: 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All right, let's go.
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3: I just realized, looking at myself in the monitors here on the camera, I look like I slept in this shirt. Like this is a sleeping kind of shirt.
1: I don't think so.
3: I should be presenting myself to the world. I may have to change during the break. I don't know.
1: I like it.
3: But Lindsay looks like she's going to the club. She's all dressed up.
1: Yeah. I found a button-down linen. Is this linen? Linen shirt. You know what it is?
3: Linenist shirt.
1: Linenist. Yeah. It's actually a beach cover, like a swimsuit cover-up.
3: Oh, okay. Oh.
1: So.
3: Because of your condition, it's easier for you to put that on rather than have to get your husband to get up and dress you.
1: Well, actually, so he has to dress me. All I can do is button-ups and zippers, so I can't lift my arms above my head to put on anything else that doesn't have a zipper, you know, even with his help. So it's been challenging to find stuff to wear. I haven't really gone anywhere, so it doesn't matter. But today, I have to celebrate Delilah's birthday at school. I'm taking him Chick-fil-A, the whole thing, and I have nothing to wear.
3: Oh, well, swimsuit cover up is fine.
1: Yeah, I guess it's going to have to be.
3: Crazy ladies. And her condition, in case you missed it yesterday, is she just got a new augmentation procedure done. And so she's still recovering.
1: Yeah.
3: From and alcoholism.
1: The hat I wanted to match the outfit was up too high, so I did a T-Rex arm and tried to take a coat hanger and get it from the top, but it didn't work. So T-Rex arm.
3: My hat's way up there.
4: Can you sleep normally, or do you have to make any special considerations for your new change?
1: Straight up and down.
4: Straight up and down.
1: Straight up. But I'll wake up and I'll be, you know, scooted down in the bed and I'm like, ah, and then I'll sit back up.
3: I'm glad though that you just came around like before the last part of the conversation was over, where you came around and referred to the shirt as a button up instead of a button down.
1: Do you know I say button up and not button down every time?
3: Except when you started talking about it, you were calling it a button down. Which, having a degree in fashion, you should know that a shirt with buttons is a button-up shirt, and a button-down refers to the collar.
1: Never knew that.
3: Really?
1: Never. Oh,
3: God. What are they teaching these kids in fashion design now, Riggins, at the college?
1: Now, I went to ECU. Does that matter? We learned how to party. That was it. I thought I called it a button-up. No, sorry, a button-down every time.
3: You called it a button-up. One of the times. The last time you referred to it, you called it a button-up shirt.
1: Okay. Maybe I heard you say. I don't know.
3: I don't know. Yeah, but button-down refers to the collar of a shirt. No. Whether it's a button-down collar or not.
1: Never knew that.
3: Oh, my God.
1: Never. Mm-hmm. I've learned so much stuff today. Eating turtle soup and doing this and that. I don't even know.
3: Yeah, before the show, we were talking about turtle soup again from yesterday's conversation on the show. She's still not grasping how people can eat turtle soup.
1: No, it hurts my feelings.
3: You would like it.
1: No, I wouldn't. There's no way in hell I'd like that.
3: It. And especially the little tiny ones you get at the pet store. Those are the best. Those are like appetizers.
1: My God.
3: I'm kidding.
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14: I'm meteorologist Paul Trombley with first warning weather. Chance of thunderstorms today. Otherwise, cloudy skies with a few peaks of sun. Daytime highs approaching 88. Partly cloudy skies tonight. Slight chance of thunderstorms. Lows dip down to about 66. Mainly sunny skies tomorrow. Highs around 90. And that's your first warning weather from the Withers Weather Center on the Heartland's Hit Music.

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2: Hey, Riggins, does your dog, do you feed him, like, ever any people food at all?
3: Yeah, sometimes.
2: You do? What?
3: Yeah. I gave him a Cheez-It yesterday. He had a couple of Cheez-Its.
2: So real people food.
3: Oh, yeah.
2: Yeah.
3: And please, if you're going to send me a nasty DM, I'm not interested. It was a couple Cheez-Its. Leave me alone.
4: Oh, my God. I used to feed my dog way more than that. They loved carrots, like whole carrots.
3: Mm. Yeah, Riley loves carrots, green beans, strawberries, all that stuff. Yeah.
2: Well, you know, we used to, when we had a dog, his name was Dutch. We used to give him, with his regular food, we had to give him a half a can of green beans.
3: Yeah.
2: With it to help, because he needed it to help fill him up. He was a big dog, but he didn't need the calories of the dog food.
3: Right.
2: It's crazy, which I was fine with because the dog food costs like, I think around $303 a pound.
4: Yeah.
2: You know, because he had quote unquote allergies.
4: Yeah.
2: He had to have the special food that you buy at the vet and, you know, all of that. But the thing about it is that he didn't like the regular canned green beans, the snapped green beans. He wanted French style. Those are the only kind he would eat is French style.
3: I remember that. I watched your dog over the weekend, and that was the first time I had seen that. Jody had left a note. She said, make sure he gets his half can of green beans. And they were French cut green beans.
2: Mm-hmm.
4: How bougie is that?
2: I know.
4: I don't like your cut green beans, please.
2: And it was so nasty because they would stick to the side of the bowl, you know, that metal bowl, you know, and they would stick to the side. It was disgusting.
3: Yeah.
2: But I don't know where, if you had, for example, sausage, you're eating smoked sausage or something. If it's not too spicy or anything, how that's going to hurt a dog. But if the dog has had nothing but a certain type of dog food its whole life, then I could see, I guess the first time you give it sausage, it would have diarrhea or whatever, but wouldn't you just get it accustomed to it? Just like you do when you change dog foods?
3: I think so. Yeah.
2: They might. It may end up being cheaper.
4: Yeah.
2: Yeah. But dog food's so expensive now.
3: Mm-hmm. Hypoallergenic dog food.
2: Get out of here.
4: That's what I bought.
2: You know who didn't play all that? Our manager, Adam.
3: Oh, no.
2: Yeah, they stayed a weekend with us one time, and they brought their dog, and he sent my son to the store to get dog food. He goes, just whatever they have.
4: Oh.
2: He came back. He said, Purina, whatever. He's mm-hmm. fine. But it was a rescue dog. They call them rescue dogs. And it was tougher than your purebreds, I guess, than the designer dogs.
4: Yeah.
2: And it was fine, lived forever.
4: Dang.
2: Not even worry about it. But that's the way it used to be. It used to be like you didn't, if you growing up in Winfield, Louisiana, and there were people who had some expensive dogs, if you would have told them, you've got to go to a specialty dog food that costs $100 a bag, or your dog is going to itch.
4: Yeah.
2: They would have laughed in your face.
4: Yeah. What are you talking about?
2: Yeah. Get out of here.
3: Come on. I love that Adam's not traveling with dog food, though. He's like, we'll just get it whenever. I
2: mean,
3: that
2: well, just shows they'd been on the road for, like, they'd been to several places along the way and had run out. It was he needed to go to the store, and he just sent boy to get it.
3: Okay.
2: He's fine. He said, da-da-da-da-da. Yeah, that. Yeah, get that. You know, he does that. That. That's fine.
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15: I'm meteorologist Paul Trombley with first warning weather. Chance of thunderstorms today. Otherwise, cloudy skies with a few peaks of sun. Daytime highs approaching 88. Partly cloudy skies tonight. Slight chance of thunderstorms. Lows dip down to about 66. Mainly sunny skies tomorrow. Highs around 90. And that's your first warning weather from the Withers Weather Center on the Heartland's hit music station. Mix.

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1: All the news you can use. Well into the work week now on a Tuesday.
2: That's right. Well, we will get to Now Trending here shortly. We're going to talk about, there's a woman that just moved to...
1: Until next hour, does it?
2: Yeah, that happens in the next hour. But there's a woman that just moved to Montana, 27 years old. She just bought her dream home with her husband. This is...

0: from the ceiling inside the kitchen onto the floor. And then she says she's not comfortable enough picking them up yet. So she calls her husband to come take care of it. And he is able to get them out of the house. But 7 or 8 inside their house a day.
1: Okay. Well, then there's the problem. It could be the same 7 or 8 and he's not killing them. So they keep coming back.
0: She calls it a snake den. So I don't know what that means. Are they not? That's the one she sees, mind you. I mean, there's probably a lot of them up there or wherever they are.
1: Why is she not killing them?
0: I don't know. I don't know.
2: I don't care how poor I am. I am packing the house up and I'm moving out before I even sell it. I'm going somewhere else.
0: It's funny you mention that because they have started a GoFundMe to raise money to buy a different house. She's dead set on moving. She's like, I can't live like this.
2: How could you?
1: How could you sleep?
0: I don't know how you could sleep, how you could do anything. I'd be constantly looking up at the ceiling, wondering, is this the moment the snake is going to fall down into my lap?
2: And I don't understand the ceiling. So they're coming out of the air vents?
0: Maybe.
1: Or they're coming in through, they're already in the house, and then they're slithering up like in a tree. And they get to the roof, the ceiling, and then they're traveling across. She need to get some mongooses.
0: Mongooses.
1: Yeah, get some mongooses in there. They'll kill those snakes. Take care of them the natural way. Or instead of figuring out how to pick them up and take them outside, bash them in the head and then clean up the mess. You got to start killing them.
0: Is that it?
1: Yes. It doesn't matter if they're venomous or not. If you don't want them in your house, you got to kill them.
0: Yeah. I'm wondering, can't you get an exterminator out there? Like, instead of, you know, wouldn't they be able to handle something like that?
1: Yeah.
0: Yeah.
2: Where's my Edward when you need him?
1: That's Lindsay's hot lawn guy.
2: Yeah.
1: Put mothballs around your house. Try that trick. Okay. You know, whatever. But if they get in the house, you got to kill them.
0: Yeah.
2: Right. And the fact that she's still there means she's dealing with it. I mean, hell no. I'd be out so fast. I'd see one.
0: Yeah.
1: Yeah, I wouldn't be able to sleep.
0: No. What? Yeah. And they just moved in, so like they had lofty dreams. So I guess she's trying to deal with it in the meantime. But, you know, overall, she does want to move. She's like, I can't live like this. So they've raised $70,000 through their GoFundMe. So people understand. They're like, they're feeling sympathetic to this woman. They're like, we'll help you get out of there.
1: Yeah, well, I wouldn't. I'd say start killing them first, and then let's see what happens. Or I give you a dime. True. You got this problem because you think it's cruel to kill snakes. Then that's you for it. Get a bunch of cats. Start with that. Get several cats. They'll kill them.
2: Yeah.
1: Will they? Yeah. A cat will take care of them.
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13: I'm meteorologist Paul Crombley with first warning weather. Chance of thunderstorms today. Otherwise, cloudy skies with a few peaks of sun. Daytime highs approaching 88. Partly cloudy skies tonight. Slight chance of thunderstorms. Lows dip down to about 66. Mainly sunny skies tomorrow. Highs around 90. And that's your first warning weather from the Withers Weather Center on the Heartland's hit music station.
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0: Thank you for being part of the new radio explosion.
2: Let's get it. Let's get it. Mm-hmm. Mm-hmm. Thanks for listening. Appreciate it. Thanks for supporting us today and through the years. Through the years. You know that song?
3: No.
2: Yeah. It's an oldie, but not necessarily a goodie.
1: One of those.
2: You know what I'm saying? Uh-huh. Mm-hmm. Mm-hmm. Okay, so here's a guy on the social medias who says that he has figured out to him what one of the most immature things that you can do is. See if you agree.
4: I'm not going to lie. At this big old age, at almost 30, the most childish thing that you can do is eat chips. I'm not talking about if you have a bag of chips like every other couple of months, or even if you eat like Quest protein chips. But if you just go to the store to buy a bag of Doritos or some Cheetos, and then you get your Snickers, and then you get your pickle, like, that's so childish. We got to be able to leave something to the kids. The kids got to have something. Then you got Cheeto dust on your fingers. Man, leave it to the kids.
3: Shut up.
1: Yeah, I don't believe that.
2: I think he's stretching for trying to find something funny and clever.
3: Yeah.
2: Oh, I never thought about that. But yeah, you're right. You're right. So,
3: Yeah. Leave something to the kids like TikTok. Like you're 30 posting on TikTok, like your hot takes. I don't know if that's the angle you want to take. Like, we got to leave something for the children.
2: Now, yeah. You know me. I always like to try to find something in common with everybody. And one thing I do find that I agree with him on is going to the store to buy a Lucy pickle.
1: Yeah, okay.
2: You're just going in to buy one pickle. Then I think maybe that's more of a candy store at recess kind of activity, or as y'all call it, canteen. Go to canteen.
1: Yeah.
2: That's what y'all called it in school, right? Going to canteen?
3: No.
2: Y'all didn't call it that? What did you call it? Did y'all have a place at recess where you could go buy candy and things like that?
3: Not really.
2: Oh, they had already done away with that by the time the millennials came along.
1: Yeah.
3: We didn't have that.
1: We couldn't even get soda or anything.
2: Really? Oh, please. We had the candy store, and they would say it was called candy recess. The afternoon recess was called candy recess because they would open the candy store.
1: Nice.
2: And you could go and buy, you know, now and laters and Snickers and whatever you would buy at a candy store.
1: I'd be there every day.
2: Yeah.
1: We got to ban this girl.
3: Could you buy cigarettes in there?
2: No, candy cigarettes. You could. Yeah, when I was really little, I think they still had, you know, you could buy candy cigarettes, but then they did away with those altogether. But yeah, and they had this frozen drink that was, it was way better than an icy, but it was kind of that consistency, but so soft. She was almost a snowball type thing called a sippy that we could buy, and they were delicious.
1: Dang, y'all got everything.
2: Yeah, yeah. Including the heart problems and stuff. But still, I mean, I can't believe they didn't allow y'all to even have a choice to go buy candy at a candy store. In the school.
1: We didn't have vending machines at all. Did you guys, Riggins?
3: No.
1: No. At lunch, we could have tea, lemonade, or water.
2: And nothing after any other part of the day? You didn't have anything?
1: No. It was that healthy initiative they tried to pull.
2: Mm-hmm. Yeah. Pulling that kind of crap.
1: Yeah.
0: 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No need for the snooze button when you're waking up with Mixed Mornings with TJ and Riggins.
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0: Thank you for being part of the new radio explosion.
2: Just the best. Just the best. I'm going to go ahead and throw out a disclaimer in the beginning here. If I just start drifting off and rambling and not able to focus on something long enough to get it into words, then that's just because I'm so exhausted and I'm starving. So,
3: you can't eat. Is today weigh day?
2: It is weigh day, but I screwed up. Well, I didn't screw up dinner last night. There was a problem with dinner last night. My Jody wanted turkey burgers for when she got home from her little job that she does a couple times a week. And, you know, we just eat the burger with the, you know, the meat with, I'll do sauteed red bell peppers and onions and all with that and ranch. We don't use the bun. Well, the grocery store that we go to is under remodeling, and they had all the refrigeration torn up yesterday. And I was in there and I didn't get the type of turkey burgers we normally get because they didn't have them. And I wasn't going to another store, so I got a different brand, and they were so dry you could strike a match on them.
3: No way. Ew.
4: Oh. But, yeah.
3: Worse too.
4: Wow, what a wild life.
2: Turkey burgers are bad enough as it is, you know, having to eat that. And I don't have to have turkey. I could have been eating regular burgers.
3: Yeah.
2: But for some reason, Jody has gotten to where she thinks that she needs to limit her red meat intake.
3: Well.
2: Even lean red meat. And I'm like, okay.
3: Yeah.
2: You know. Might as well. I'm already, you know, just completely off of good food.
3: Yeah. Was there any way that the ranch could have helped it? Like, so much ranch.
2: No.
3: No, still no help.
2: I tried that. I tried. It was just rubbery.
3: Ew.
2: And Lord knows it wasn't how I cooked them.
3: No.
4: No, of course not.
2: Didn't have anything to do with any mistake that I made.
4: Mm-mm. Wow.
2: On my part.
3: So you didn't eat?
2: I did. I ate a little bit.
3: But, oh. Well, you need to go get yourself a snack.
2: I do. I did eat breakfast this morning, but it was diet breakfast, so that doesn't count. Like, no. When you're tired, like, I haven't been sleeping much. I just need a cheeseburger for breakfast. Just a full, like a Whopper. A breakfast Whopper is what I need.
3: I'm down for that. I can eat a Whopper at any time.
2: And, you know, this morning show is starting to get in my way, you know, from sleeping. And then that night show is in my way. Everything's in my way.
4: Yep.
3: It's time to retire.
2: Same. I know. Oh, my goodness. If it were just me and I didn't have any, you know, if I wasn't responsible for Jody's well-being, I would have done hung it up.
3: Yes.
4: It's time to cut her free. Like, you know, when the boy has to get rid of the dog in the woods, he's like, run, boy, run, find a better life. You got to do that to Jody. Take her out to the woods.
2: Offered her that?
4: Yeah.
2: I swear I did. Look, if you want to leave me for somebody who's still successful and all, while you've got some good years left, I would understand. Go ahead.
3: Live your life, boo.
2: I know. But she missed her opportunity. She said no then, so I'm not offering it again.
3: Yeah. One and done.
2: Yeah.
0: This is the TJ and Reagan

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13: I'm meteorologist Paul Trombley with first warning weather. Chance of thunderstorms today. Otherwise, cloudy skies with a few peaks of sun. Daytime highs approaching 88. Partly cloudy skies tonight. Slight chance of thunderstorms. Lows dip down to about 66. Mainly sunny skies tomorrow. Highs around 90. And that's your first warning weather from the Withers Weather Center on the Heartland's hit music.

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2: All right. Right before it was time to come back on the air, basically, Riggins called Lindsay a lie. You're a liar. You are a liar to a people.
1: Yeah.
2: What? Tell them what you're saying, Riggins.
3: So we were in the commercial, and Lindsay said, how amazing would it be to just, like, you know, live in a hut on the beach, and, you know, I wouldn't have a lot of money, but I would be free, and I would live by the water, and, you know, I wouldn't have a lot of money, but I would be happy, and I could handle that. I could live on the land.
1: Yeah.
3: I could live on the land. And I said, you're delusional. There's no way you could just live on the land with no money.
2: She said, Kyle says that I couldn't do it, and I said, I think you can.
1: Yeah. He says I wouldn't even make it a week without, like, Amazon. But there's still Amazon.
2: Yeah, you'd be living in the Amazon.
1: Yeah. I didn't mean that deep in the cut. I mean, I could see myself doing it. Maybe not for long, but I need, like, a good 6 month see you later, you know?
2: And why would you need Amazon's stuff, as far as you wouldn't need makeup and all that kind of thing, or clothes that, you know,
1: toiletries.
2: Okay, that's all you would need.
1: Yeah.
2: I don't know. See, Riggins, you don't think she could make it without all of the luxuries, do you?
3: I think it's less about the luxuries and more of the, I don't think she can be alone, first of all, by herself for 6 months.
1: Be alone. TJ be with me. He already said him and Joey would come.
3: Yeah. I mean, maybe the two of y'all could go away. Yeah. I think that's what she thinks she needs, but, you know, what do they say? You can pack your bags, but you still bring your baggage with you. I think she would not be able to be alone for 6 months on the land is what I'm saying.
1: Yeah. I don't know. Maybe not six, maybe four, but I could do it.
2: And she would still have her phone, though, Riggins, so she could FaceTime people and stuff.
1: Yes.
3: Well, that's hardly living off the land. When I think living off the land, I'm picturing, like, you're harvesting, you're foraging for mushrooms. And
1: oh, no, I didn't mean that. Are you crazy?
3: What do you mean living off the land, then?
1: It's like just not having, like, not buying clothes and shoes and taking what I have and just living like that. Simple.
2: Being a beach bum, basically.
1: Beach bum.
2: More so than a, you know, than a, what do you call it? A survivalist. Yeah. You know, she'd be just a beach bum.
1: I'd be dead in 2 days if I was a survivalist. Could you picture me looking for food? You got to catch a fish. No, just kill me. Just kill me.
2: But no, I get what you're saying. I think, Riggins, you think that men have an easier time just going off and just saying, all right, I'm just going to live here at this campground at the beach and get a little job just to support myself and all that, and just be totally alone more so than women?
3: That's a good question. I've never thought about it, but I don't know if it breaks down along men and women, but you do hear men say it more often than women.
1: Yeah.
3: Like, mm-hmm. Ace used to say it all the time. Like, I want to get a little jet ski rental place. Like, he had the whole idea set out, but you hear men say it more than women. I do know that.
1: Yeah. I think men do it more.
3: You do.
1: I do.
2: There's a place we're going with little friend Jenny and handsome husband Michael, and there's a trailer park that's right on the beach. Ooh. And that looks like heaven to me.
1: Yeah.
3: Really?
2: Yeah.
1: Seriously.
2: Mm-hmm. I'm going to do it.
1: That will take me.
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6: Hi, meteorologist Paul Trombley with First Warning Weather. Chance of thunderstorms today. Otherwise, cloudy skies with a few peaks of sun. Daytime highs approaching 88. Partly cloudy skies tonight. Slight chance of thunderstorms. Lows dip down to about 66. Mainly sunny skies tomorrow. Highs around 90. And that's your First Warning Weather from the Withers Weather Center on the Heartland's hit music station. 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

0: Sounds fun.
1: Yeah, handsome husband Michael and I always talk about it. One of these days we're going to lead those two women.
0: Yeah.
2: It's got to be part of it. You're not going to bring Jody with you?
1: No, that's the plan. You and I'll just escape the two of them.
2: You and Michael together. Will you be roommates in one trailer or will you each have your own trailer?
1: We'll be roommates.
2: Okay.
1: Yeah.
0: Not bad. Then the price goes down.
1: And then we also will see houses, big houses that have like a little, what do they call it? Mother-in-law suite or a detached garage or something like that. And we'll always say, hey, let's all move into one of those. The women can have the big house and the men will just be fine over in the little side house.
0: Yeah. I love it.
1: Y'all can have all of that.
0: Yeah.
1: And the difference is, though, the reason that they would end up trying to come over into our space is because our food would be a lot better.
0: Oh, yeah.
1: I always talk about that. Our food would be a lot better than theirs.
0: Yeah. If it was up to Jenny, we'd have Taco Bell. We'd have McDonald's.
1: Yeah. That's what they'd be eating every night. Yeah. Jody can cook. Okay. She's okay.
2: Yeah.
1: She can't cook anything. Mm-mm. But you know what? I'd be feeding Michael and me over there. We'd be gourmet stuff every night.
0: Andouille. Pasta. Alfredo.
2: Yeah, Jenny's on the chopping block. She can't cook. She better bring something to the table. We're going to have to eat her.
1: Probably tell Jody, I'll pay for the house. You just make sure we got groceries and electricity's on. And
2: We know the laundry will be done because she is a laundry fairy. She does all the laundry.
1: And the carpets would be vacuumed.
2: No doubt.
0: Okay.
2: I was playing with this little earring I had. Yeah, one of the biggest drawbacks to my personality is that I have like 10 junk drawers in my house. And I don't know what that says about me as a person. Why do I have so many junk drawers? Does that mean I'm disorganized? I'm not really sure. But at any rate, I found this earring that I used to wear, and they're big fake diamonds, you know? That was the style when I was in high school. Like everybody had the bigger fake diamond you had, that meant, you know, that was a good thing. But I heard somebody on the internet say the other day, they say, your breath smelled like the back of an earring. And oh, I thought, man, that's pretty gross. And it's pretty descriptive.
0: If you think the back of an earring's bad, try a belly button ring. Oh. Disgusting.
2: Disgusting. When you guys are married and you've been married for a long time, how do you tell your spouse that they've got bad breath? Or do you just like keep it to yourself?
1: To be honest, I never experienced that.
2: Never?
1: Yeah, Jody never has bad breath.
2: Of course not.
0: She wouldn't.
2: Do you ever have to tell Kyle his breath is bad, or is he pretty fresh all the time?
0: I've never had to. Yeah, I don't. I've never had to say anything.
1: They don't get close enough for her to know.
0: Yeah, I don't get there. Get up in there.
2: I better not know what you're.
0: There have been times where I wanted to tell someone, your breath smells just like straight coffee after breath.
2: Yeah.
0: Like last night I was talking to someone at Delilah's school, and I mean, but how do you tell someone, you know?
2: I don't know.
1: I don't think you tell somebody you're not really close with.
2: Yeah. Mm-hmm.
0: And then they're always like, I'm sorry, coffee breath. I'm like, well, then get out of my face.
1: Yeah, that'll solve it.
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12: I'm meteorologist Paul Trombley with first warning weather. Chance of thunderstorms today. Otherwise, cloudy skies with a few peaks of sun. Daytime highs approaching 88. Partly cloudy skies tonight. Slight chance of thunderstorms. Lows dip down to about 66. Mainly sunny skies tomorrow. Highs around 90. And that's your first warning weather from the Withers Weather Center on the Heartland's hit music station. 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
3: So Riggins was just asking how you tell somebody that, you know, they have bad breath. And if I ever have to tell Jody that, I would never tell anybody. I'd be so afraid to hurt the feet. And I've gone, like, believe me, there have been people in my face whose breath stunk like crap. And I would never say anything to them about it. I wouldn't even tell them if they were a close friend. I wouldn't say, "Hey, your breath," you know, I wouldn't do that. And I'm so paranoid about it myself. I hate it. One of the reasons I hate close talkers so much is because it is that they're in my space and it makes me uncomfortable, but it's not because I'm that's not 100% of it. Some of it is because I don't know, you know, what they're going to be thinking about. Like, they get up in my face, and if I'm not fresh, then they're going to talk crap about me. And then I'll be like, "Well, back up. I wasn't getting in your face. You were in my."
4: Yeah.
3: And some of that may come from my childhood, because my brother used to tell me all the time that my breath stunk.
4: To give you a complex.
3: Yeah. Yeah. I mean, I wouldn't even be close to him. And he would just, "Your breath stinks." I'm like, "You're way over there," or "We're on the phone." But he would do it just to aggravate me.
4: Yeah, that'll give you something.
3: This day, I'm 56 and I have a duplex about it.
4: Yeah.
5: Yeah, that's what brothers will do. They'll give you a complex for the rest of your life.
4: Mm-hmm. It's so sad.
3: Just like giving me a complex about doing number two.
4: Oh, what?
5: I don't remember that one.
3: Yeah, I mean, for a long time, I wouldn't even buy toilet paper in the store. I was embarrassed to buy toilet paper. I was so, had such a complex about that. Because he would do stuff like, I would go in the bathroom and I would be using it on the toilet, and he'd start knocking on the door, and he'd go, let me in. I got to go so bad. And I would go, no. And he would just keep on and on. And he'd say, I'm going to pee on myself. And so then I would get to a point where I'd open the door, and then he would open the door and just point at me and start laughing.
4: Ah! Oh my God.
3: Cause I don't know what I was planning on doing. To let him, I mean, he wasn't going to be able to use the toilet anyway.
4: Yeah.
3: But I mean, he's 4.5 years older than I am. And I just, okay. And, you know.
4: He was a bully, is what he was.
3: Just sometimes. He would just, not in that instance of being a bully type of, like, we didn't fight or he never did anything physically to me. It was just that he played pranks like that.
4: Yeah.
3: But it scarred me for life.
5: Yeah. Sounds like it. You weren't buying toilet paper? You were so self-conscious about it?
3: Yeah, I mean, if my mom had it on, like, she would send me to the store for stuff, and I'd complain. I don't want to buy toilet paper.
4: Like, yeah, everyone else buys it.
3: Why not? I said, because, I mean, they know what you're going to go do with it.
5: Oh, my gosh.
4: Like, yeah?
3: Get over that.
5: Thank God.
4: Now, remind me, does your brother have boys?
3: Yeah, three of them. That's all he's got, three boys.
4: Oh, I wonder if they're like that too.
3: One of them is.
4: Okay.
3: Yeah, one of them is a jokester like that.
4: Oh, no. Mm-hmm. We've started a family trend.
3: Oh, yeah. Mm-hmm. So, Regan, do you think that I play jokes on you and it's annoying? My brother is 10 times worse.
5: Yeah.
3: You know, like when I left the urine sample on your countertop in your apartment when I stayed over there that time.
5: Yeah.
3: He would have left a stool sample.
5: Right.
3: I mean, that's how bad. No. I'm just saying he's worse about it than I am.
2: Oh, more TJ and Riggins coming up. I just woke up from a dream. 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
2: Hey, I know most of you people who listen to this show think that we don't have substance to our thoughts and things. We're just silly. But Lindsay and I were just arguing about one of the most pressing issues in the world today, and that is which one of us looks more like crap. She says that she does, looks more crappy today, and I say that I do. Mm. And then during the midst of that, we found out that Riggins and I found out Lindsay is dealing with a real hardship.
3: Yeah. Well, yeah. I just had surgery, and so I have to wear open shirts that open in the front, and I'm running out of them. So today I have on this beach linen outfit. It's an outfit. So it has matching shorts with the top, and it's like Hawaiian flowers. It's just not conducive for my day, but here we are.
2: It doesn't look like something you would wear on a Thursday.
3: No. Wear on a Saturday outside at the beach. Sure. Mm.
2: It's basically you're wearing a cover up.
3: Yeah. Well, it's got like matching. Well, I can't stand up. What am I talking about? It's got like matching shorts. It's a cute outfit. Like maybe, mm-hmm. you know, lunch on the beach.
2: Yeah.
3: It's got an open back so you can see your swimsuit.
2: Mm-hmm.
3: Yeah. It's mm-hmm. not for today.
2: Cute. Not going to just be sitting around in your bedroom studio.
3: Yeah. And, you know, you think you have a lot of clothes and, oh, I'll be fine. But you need a specific type of shirt, you never have it, you know. Mm-hmm.
2: Well, you know what that means, Riggins?
4: What?
2: I think she needs to get to ordering some stuff today.
3: That's exactly what I was going to do.
4: I think so. We got to spice things up. We can't just be wearing things from the Great Wolf Lodge collection all day. We've got to go.
3: Great Wolf Lodge. Do you know how expensive this outfit was? Okay, well, I'm not even. Great Wolf Lodge is expensive too.
2: You can't go. Oh man. But you know what? I would like to throw this in just to help you, Lindsay. A lot of people call shirts that open in the front button up shirts.
3: I know, and I call them button down. And
2: no, you call them shirts that open in the front.
3: Well, that's what they said. Make sure you have shirts that open in the front.
2: Button shirts.
3: Well, whatever. Hey, you know why I like to shop even more now? Because now that we have an Amazon link and it goes to first responders first, I'm telling Kyle, I got to order this stuff because it goes to first responders first. And he's like, what are you talking about?
2: Perfect. Yeah. What's he going to do? He's going to gripe about helping our first responders deal with the trauma they witness all the time.
3: Mm. That's what I'm saying.
2: Selfish is he?
3: That's what I said. So here we are.
2: You're not even going to have them hide your packages in the bushes anymore.
3: See, now we're talking, Teach.
2: Mm-hmm.
3: Excited.
2: There you go.
3: I can live free.
2: He would be selfish enough to not even think that yet.
4: Yeah.
2: But he will. He'll think it.
3: He will. I know.
4: And I got to jump in here real quick. If you want to do the same like Lindsay's doing, go to tjriggins.com/Amazon and find out how to add that Amazon link to your phone's home screen, because it is – like Lindsay said, it is shopping for a great cause. And I mean, you're just combining two of Lindsay's favorite things right there.
3: Literally my favorite things. Yeah. My card is stocked.
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18: Mix 96.5 weather. I'm meteorologist Paul Trombley with first warning weather. Cloudy skies with a few peaks of sun today with a chance of thunderstorms. Daytime highs approaching 88. Partly cloudy skies tonight. Slight chance of thunderstorms. Lows level off around 66. Daytime highs approaching 90 tomorrow. Lots of sunshine. And that's your first warning weather from the Withers Weather Center on the Heartland's hit music station.
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2: Hello. I am excited about the end of this week. So we got today and then tomorrow, and then we're going to be on vacation. Vacation, all I ever wanted. And y'all know I love the beach.
3: Sure.
2: Y'all. Mm-hmm. So I've been practicing going to the beach by setting up my beach chair in the garage and smoking cigars out there in it. Yeah. It looks so trashy.
4: Something about smoking in the garage. Just that act is...
3: In a beach chair.
4: Yeah.
2: But it's the beach chair sits up high off the sand. It's a big one because, you know, when you're, and 41 pounds heavier than I am right now, I had to have something that I could get up out of easily on, without rolling around like a whale, you know, on the beach. It's embarrassing without having to have somebody, pull me up.
4: Yeah.
3: That's the best look.
2: So anyway, it's like the size, like it sits up off the ground about the height of a regular lawn chair, except it reclines.
4: Ooh.
2: You can kick it back. It's a Tommy Bahama chair.
4: Ooh.
2: Mm-hmm. But yeah, sitting in the garage is and I don't even care. You know, you get to a point like my age, I don't care what people walking by think I look like. Okay, whatever. You know, not long ago, I would say, oh my God, I can't go out there. They're going to think I'm a redneck. They're going to think I'm trash. I don't care.
3: No.
2: The only thing I think is just wave and keep going. Don't stop. Don't stop to chit-chat.
3: Yes. You can live free.
2: Yeah.
4: Is there just one chair set up in the garage?
2: No, there's another one for a guest.
4: Okay.
2: Yeah, it's not set up. I put them out every time because, you know, Jody parks in the garage.
4: Right.
2: So if she's home, I have to back her car out. I don't have to, but it feels like it's just not a comfortable room that way.
4: Yeah, right.
2: Car is parked right there.
3: Well, that's an open invitation for you, Riggins.
2: Yeah, you would love it. Riggins, come over. Sit in the guest chair. Be my Jody. But I was going to say that chair is for Jody. Because she comes out sometimes and sits with me.
4: Oh, she does?
2: Mm-hmm. Yeah. Like on Mother's Day when we got back from the winery and all, I said, hey, I'm going to the garage cigar lounge. If you want to go, sit with. She goes, yeah, I'll be out there. So I set her up her little chair. And she goes, I mean, look at us.
3: Look at us.
2: No.
3: You need to start with the podcast from out there. I'm telling you.
2: I'm going to. I just have to. I'm working on it now to figure out what I'm going to have the backdrop look like. It's not going to be a backdrop, but I'm going to hang something on the wall that looks garagey, and it's going to be, I don't know the name of the podcast yet, but hopefully it'll start right after we get back from the vacation.
3: Nice.
2: I'll talk about whatever cigar I'm smoking that day, and then I'll talk about news issues.
3: Perfect.
4: There you go.
2: I know. Now I don't know what I'm going to do if it gets too damn hot.
4: Yeah.
3: Sweat.
2: And once it gets August, I may not want to do that.
4: I think that's absolutely a possibility.
2: I mean, out there sweating in my eyes and blood.
3: Yeah.
2: And if it gets too hot, the cigar will make me nauseous.
3: Yeah.
2: That'll be fun.
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12: I'm meteorologist Paul Trombley with First Warning Weather. Cloudy skies with a few peaks of sun today with a chance of thunderstorms. Daytime highs approaching 88. Partly cloudy skies tonight. Slight chance of thunderstorms. Lows level off around 66. Daytime highs approaching 90 tomorrow. Lots of sunshine. And that's your First Warning Weather from the Withers Weather Center on the Heartland's hit music station. 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

0: Already been talking about TJ and Lindsay's outfits this morning, but yesterday, if you listened to the podcast or watched it on YouTube at TJ Riggins TV, TJ brought in an outfit that he plans on wearing to the beach next week, and he asked Lindsay and I what we would call this particular shirt he was holding. I said a tank top, and Lindsay said it's a sleeveless shirt, and TJ agreed with her. He said, yes, there's a difference between a sleeveless shirt and a tank top, which I did not know previously. I learned that yesterday. But you also mentioned that Jody had some criticisms about the shirt itself. What was she, you didn't elaborate, what was she saying about your new sleeveless shirt that you plan on wearing to the beach?
1: She was calling it a tank top. And for some reason, Jody and little friend Jenny act like men wearing tank tops is the biggest, as the kids would say, ick that has ever been created. And I said, and that's what the whole thing was. That's why I brought it in here to settle the argument, that I said, that is not a tank top. It's a sleeveless t-shirt. Mm-hmm. Because a tank top just comes over the shoulders, like a strap, kind of like a small clavicle area. Yeah. It doesn't go all the way to the shoulders where a seam would be.
0: Yeah.
1: But, you know, she was just like, where are you going to wear that? You're going to wear that? And she acted like I was going to wear it to a restaurant. Like I was going to put it on and go to Steak 48 or some damn where.
2: That is so funny.
1: I said, I'm going to work out in it. I said, I walk around here all the time in old t-shirts that I've cut the sleeves out of that I work out in. If you never noticed that, it's not the same.
0: Oh,
1: it's exactly the same. I did the work on it.
0: Yeah.
1: They just look for stuff to pick on me about, Riggins, because they think that it you know, makes them cool kids, I guess.
0: Who starts it? Is it Jody or is it Jenny? And then the other one just sort of piles on.
1: It's an even thing.
0: Really?
1: But they both do.
0: Do you think there's a difference in the level of whatever are they calling it like trashy or something, or like redneck? What is the beef? Like they just think it's embarrassing?
1: I don't even think that they... First of all, Jenny hasn't seen it yet, so, and it's not a tank top. So unless Jody tells her, "Hey, make fun of his shirt, tell him you think it's a tank top,"
0: which she might do.
1: Yeah. But I don't know. I think Jody's just trying to find something to mess with me about.
0: You think?
1: Because I swear, every week, at least once a week, I put on a shirt that I've cut the sleeves out of because I've been working out in it or just being comfortable in.
2: Yeah. Yeah. And it's just an easier version.
1: I'm just trying to show off these guns, you know.
2: Right. Huh? Do you, boo?
0: Mm. I think it is important to note he wasn't planning on wearing that to dinner or anywhere other than just walking on the beach, because I think for a beach shirt, it's perfectly acceptable.
1: But you know what I'm going to do now? Once we get back from the beach, I'm going to wear that shirt every day.
2: Yes. Yeah.
1: Every time she looks at me in this house, I'm going to be wearing that shirt.
2: Yeah.
1: As a matter of fact, I ordered it from the Amazon, and it wasn't expensive at all. I may order every color of it.
0: Yeah,
2: that's what you should do.
0: And say, when you make fun of this sleeveless shirt, you're making fun of the first responders.
2: Yes.
0: Because it goes to benefit first responders first when you shop our Amazon link. Yes.
1: That'll show her.
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10: I'm meteorologist Paul Trombley with First Warning Weather. Cloudy skies with a few peaks of sun today with a chance of thunderstorms. Daytime highs approaching 88. Partly cloudy skies tonight. Slight chance of thunderstorms. Lows level off around 66. Daytime highs approaching 90 tomorrow. Lots of sunshine. And that's your First Warning Weather from the Withers Weather Center on the Heartland's hit music station. 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
3: We were talking about my wife making fun of my new sleeveless t-shirt that I ordered. What happened was I got a gift card for Christmas to Amazon from Jody's parents, and I didn't use it yet. So I went the other day, I said, okay, well, we're getting ready to go on vacation and I need some summer clothes that fit. And I used the gift card then. Well, one of the shirts that came in is a polo type shirt. And most of the time I gotta have cotton. You know, I gotta be touching cotton. You know what I'm saying?
1: Yes.
4: No.
3: Okay. Cotton needs to be touching me. Better way to put it. But this shirt is made out of that stuff that, you know, golf guys wear that, you know, I don't even know what you call it.
1: It's kind of stretchy, rayon-ish.
3: Yeah. And so I didn't even get it out of the shipping package and hold it up until she's criticizing it, going, what is that shirt made of? It looks sheer. It's sheer.
1: See-through?
3: Yeah. I guess when I picked it up, if you hold it up to the light, you could kind of see the fibers in it or whatever. And I was like, okay, well, here we go. And I wore it to this event I had to do last night. I washed it first. I washed it first. But it's a black polo shirt, and then across the front of the sleeve up and then around to the other sleeve is one big a white stripe that goes across the chest and everything. And little friend Jenny got in the car to go to the event, and Jody said something about my shirt, and Jenny goes, are you wearing a jersey? Yeah. And then Jody goes, no, he's wearing a referee uniform.
1: Oh my God. You just can't win.
4: Yeah.
3: Thanks. Where's your whistle?
1: Oh my God.
4: Right before you're about to go in front of a ton of people, like give you a complex about the shirt you're wearing.
1: Yeah.
3: I don't care though.
1: You're used to it now.
3: I knew it looked good.
4: There you go.
3: But, I kind of got her back the other day because the kids gave her some new perfume for Mother's Day. And she put it on the other day before she went to go eat with one of her friends. And she goes, you like my new perfume? And I said, oh yeah, that is much better.
1: That'll get her.
3: I said that one smells light and clean. That's a lot better. Well, you hate what I was wearing before? No. I was just saying I like this. I like this. This is just really good. So then it stuck in her head because last night Jenny said something about it, and she goes, yeah, well, I mean, he hated the last perfume I was wearing, obviously.
4: Oh, my gosh.
3: And I did.
1: You're strong.
3: Yeah, no, I'm just kidding.
1: Everybody's got a complex in that house.
4: I know.
3: The point is, you know, if you're going to start trying to pick on people, you know, I'm not a good one to start the game. Because even though I love her more than any other thing in this world, I will go after her. I will seek and destroy. Yeah. Don't mess with me.
4: Don't do it.
3: Stinking it.
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To any that talk to him and they in love, just make sure you hide your little sister from him. 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And Baka got a weird case, why is he around?

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1: Hey, it's JB for the Morning Buzz on Southeast Missouri's rock station, Rock 107. 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
22: I'm meteorologist Paul Trombley with first warning weather. Chance of thunderstorms today. Otherwise, cloudy skies with a few peaks of sun. Daytime highs approaching 88. Lows level off around 66. Tonight, partly cloudy skies. Highs around 90 tomorrow. Mainly sunny. Chance for storms Monday and Tuesday. And that's your first warning weather from the Withers Weather Center on the Heartland's hit music station.
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11: I'm meteorologist Paul Trombley with first warning weather. Cloudy skies with a few peaks of sun today with a slight chance of thunderstorms. High temperatures reach up to 88. Lows dip down to about 66. Tonight, partly cloudy skies. Daytime highs approaching 90 tomorrow, mainly clear skies. And that's your first warning weather from the Withers Weather Center on the Heartland's hit music station. 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
1: You've played it cool and I've played it dumb. 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
18: I'm meteorologist Paul Trombley with first warning weather. Cloudy skies with a few peaks of sun this afternoon with a slight chance for storms. Daytime highs approaching 88. Partly cloudy skies tonight, lows level off around 66. Daytime highs approaching 90 tomorrow, mainly clear skies. And that's your first warning weather from the Withers Weather Center on the Heartland's hit music station.
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17: I'm meteorologist Paul Trombley with first warning weather. Cloudy skies with a few peaks of sun this afternoon with a slight chance of thunderstorms. Daytime highs approaching 88. Partly cloudy skies tonight, lows around 66. Daytime highs approaching 90 tomorrow, mainly sunny skies. And that's your first warning weather from the Withers Weather Center on the Heartland's hit music station.

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20: I'm meteorologist Paul Trombley with first warning weather. Slight chance for storms this afternoon. Otherwise, cloudy skies with a few peaks of sun. Daytime highs approaching 88. Lows dip down to about 67 tonight. Partly cloudy skies. Daytime highs approaching 89 tomorrow. Ample sunshine expected. And that's your first warning weather from the Withers Weather Center on the Heartland's hit music station. 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
20: weather. I'm meteorologist Paul Trombley with first warning weather. 67 tonight under partly cloudy skies. High temperatures reach up to 89 tomorrow. Bright sunshine expected. Lows around 70 tomorrow night. Mainly clear skies. 89 Monday with a chance for storms. 88 Tuesday. Chance for storms continues. And that's your first warning weather from the Withers Weather Center on the Heartland's hit music station.
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You've got TJ, Riggins, plus Rob, Lindsay, and Alexis all to have some fun in the morning. Here's Zara Larson.

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12: I'm meteorologist Paul Trombley with First Warning Weather. 67 tonight under partly cloudy skies. High temperatures reach up to 89 tomorrow. Bright sunshine expected. Lows around 70 tomorrow night. Mainly clear skies. 89 Monday with a chance for storms. 88 Tuesday. Chance for storms continues. And that's your First Warning Weather from the Withers Weather Center on the Heartland's hit music station.
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7: 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Brought to you by the Home Depot.
8: 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A Virginia teacher is going the extra mile for her students. Kate Fletcher recently ran more than 100 miles to raise money for student scholarships. Fletcher says she runs out of love for her students and has raised nearly $12,000 so far. 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

0: 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I don't wanna be old.
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3: 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I want to talk to you about our new sandwich, the Triple Cheese Croissante. Now close your eyes. I want you to imagine the sound of crust breaking, but not just any crust. It's croissant bread, oven baked until it's golden crisp. And now let's

0: 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We're not playing around with singles here. 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